0: Jij bent non-stop Helmond.
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2: 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She see the way she holds me when the lights go low. 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

0: Yo, man.
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0: My girl just caught me.
1: You made her catch you?
0: I don't know how I let this happen.
1: With who?
0: The girl next door, you know?
1: Man.
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1: So it wasn't you.
0: All right.

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3: We were strangers at the bar. They were playing Wonderwall. I overheard you say you hate this song. Next thing I knew, I'm walking over. Came and tapped you on your shoulder. Said, my dear, you're not the only one. Spent the night there at my place. That night became 100 days. And I shared all my deepest secrets with you. Soon enough, well, I found out you're something I can't live without. And every time I close my eyes, I miss you.

In the year to your ChatGPT, it's a much as a but it how much leer me. ChatGPT is thinking vakantie, geef je zenuwen de kans om de continue stroom van stresshormonen zoals cortisol.